That was Suit and Tie by JT. I am so thrilled that that song was starting off our show, Terminally Online. I am DJ Diva here back again, and it is unfortunately just me tonight. DJ Dutch will be missed, and I am excited to be here. Also, a little nervous, I'm not going to lie, because this is my second time on air. And, you know, it's just as nerve-wracking as the first, but you know what? That's okay. We're gonna figure this out together. And hopefully you'll stick around, hang out with me, because I have some bangers queued up for you guys next. We're going to have some Daft Punk, some Gaga, some Magdalena Bay, which I think they were actually like just in Michigan, Detroit, maybe? I'm really sad that I wasn't able to make that because they are goated. But yeah, if you have any requests, make sure to call or text us at 517-884-8989. Once again, 517-884-8989. If you got any hyperpop, pop, techno, dance, EDM, I would love to hear from you. And maybe you can tell me a little secret or something too. But yes, here is Television Rules the Nation by Daft Punk.

WDBM East Lansing, that was a little bit of Cascade for you. I'm still DJ Diva, and you are still listening to Termly Online. Coming up next, I have some requests, one of them being Out of Space by The Prodigy. I actually really love The Prodigy, and I recently discovered this song, and it sounds very cartoonish. There's like some really silly sound effects in here, like a spring or something of some sorts, and it's a good

song. It's just, it's like really silly, and like it kind of reminds me of like a cat, like something you'd see over a cat video or something, which I feel is like very terminally online. So yeah, here is Out of Space by The Prodigy. And then, you know, I'm going to throw some Frost Children in Snowblood for you guys, but keep blowing up that request line. If we have it, we'll play it. If we don't, I am sorry. Just keep sending us stuff until we can make a compromise, surely. But if you forgot, I'll plug that phone number once again. It is 517-884-8989. One more time, 517-884-8989. And here is some Prodigy.

That was Nothing by Snowblood, and you are still listening to Terminally Online. It is still DJ Diva, and up next I have some more requests. I have some Slater, and once again I am gonna go on my Slater tangent. I just love her so much, and I actually went to a Slater themed party over the weekend with my best friend, and that was so much fun. We got these cute little, like, rainbow cat ears when we walked in. That is actually why we stole them off the bar rail, because they were out. But, you know, we persevered, and it was so much fun. They played so many bangers, and I was screaming to every Slater song just because I love her so much, and I could just keep going on and on. Literally, it's hard for me to even stop right now. I just really love Slater, and I hope you guys love the passion I'm throwing at you. But here is Out of Time by Slater, and up next we're going to have one more request, but keep them coming. Electric Fish by Anna Frango Electrico. I really hope I said that right. But that request is by my lovely boyfriend, so shout out to him listening all the way from Florida. And yeah, so here are some bangers coming up. So enjoy.

WDBM East Lansing, you are still listening to Termly Online here at the Impact 89 FM. That was Teardrop by Massive Attack, and I know I kind of switched the vibe up on y'all, but that being said, I thought it was a great opportunity to bring up the Afterglow, which is actually the next specialty show. So if you're sticking around after me from 10 p.m. to midnight, we have the Afterglow, which has, you know, all your vaporwave, ambient kind of chill vibes, you know. I feel like there's kind of a similar overlap between the two, because Termly Online, we also have a lot of vaporwave and stuff like that. So yeah, make sure you stick around for the Afterglow, which again is from 10 to 12 a.m. And coming up next, I have Anthems by Charlie XCX, and this was requested by one of my good friends here at Impact. So here is some Charlie for you, followed by some TV Girl.

That was Summer's Over by TV Girl and Jordana. I am still DJ Diva, and you are still listening to Termly Online. And up next, I have a request, and for some reason, it just disappeared. So I'm going to have to move that up next. But for now, in the meantime, I am going to play Porter Robinson, Something Comforting. And now that I'm speaking, I am realizing that our system updates every hour. So it just, you know, it's 9 o'clock now. So my whole queue just disappeared. So that is why that happened. But no worries, guys. Keep sending in those requests at 517-884-8989. Once again, 517-884-8989. And we'll get another fire queue up for you guys. But in the meantime, while I figure things out in here, here is some Porter Robinson.

What you just heard was Jasmine by J. Paul. And coming up next, I have a request, Sexy Boy by Air. Love that song. Honestly, all of Moon Safari is so goated. So shout out to whoever requested that. And, you know, another great opportunity for me to advertise the show after me, The Afterglow, which, again, runs from 10 p.m. to 12 a.m. There's going to be a lot more similar vibes, like Air and whatnot. But I feel like it'd be kind of weird if I didn't address the MSU power outage. Don't know what that was about. I'm actually a commuter, so it didn't really affect me, which is really nice. And, you know, I find myself getting FOMO for not dorming all the time. Because I was actually a transfer student from LCC, fun fact. So yeah, I never, you know, knew what it was like to dorm. And, you know, times like these make me, you know, grateful for that. When the whole campus somehow doesn't have any power. That is crazy. But luckily, you know, there's power here in the station, which is why I'm able to do this right now. And I'm grateful for that because, you know, Sunday night is just a special place in my heart. I look forward to Termly Online every second of every day. That is right. I am thrilled to be back here behind this microphone talking into the abyss. It is so much fun. But yeah, so tomorrow I just get to chill and sleep in. And my schedule is like 8 to 5 every day. It's like I have an office job. But like then it doesn't stop because I have to work. But you know, enough about my chud life. I am happy to be here, to be on air. And speaking of air, here is some air.

That was Puppy by Doss. And once again, I would just like to shout out my puppy, Dottie, my beautiful Australian Shepherd. I would like to think that she, you know, is sitting at home listening on her puppy radio somehow. Yeah, I love her so much. I actually was going to be DJ Dot, fun fact, but I decided DJ Diva was more fitting for the show. But yeah, I would also like to shout out on that note my mom and my stepdad, because technically it is their dog, but you know, she kind of just lives at my house now, and you know, I love that. I am not complaining at all. I love you, Dottie. So if you're listening, that was for you. And coming up next, I have The Princess and the Clock by KKB. I really like this song, and KKB is really good. So I hope you enjoy this as much as I do. Here is some Caro Caro Benito.

That was Secrets, Your Fire by Magdalena Bay, and I am still DJ Diva, and you're still listening to Terminally Online here on The Impact. And I really, really, really love that song. Honestly, not my first Magdalena Bay song, but it really, really grew on me. Like, it is one of my favorites now. And that song is so good, in my opinion. I think it was in my dream last night. I am not even kidding. I was dancing in the studio listening to that. I really love that song. I love the vocals, the harmonizing, the beat, like, everything. I really like that song. So, yeah, just thought I had to say something about that. Really good song. Hope you liked it too. And coming up next, I have Second Life by Kitty. And, you know, I got some more stuff to say about Kitty too. I just remember, if you were listening earlier, I was talking about, I'm just going to keep yapping about George Clanton and Slater. Well, I forgot to include my day one Kitty Ray. I am actually lucky enough to have met Kitty Ray. Yeah, I know. Isn't that crazy? In Florida. Yeah, it was really, really cool. She is so beautiful and nice and sweet. And she signed, I got a Miami Garden Club on vinyl and CD, and she wrote happy birthday, redacted, for now. Maybe at 1,000 listens, we'll get a name reveal, and I'll dox myself. But, you know, honestly, I don't even know how to see how many people are listening, so I don't know if that'll ever happen, but maybe that's a good thing. Anyway, I'm getting off track. Kitty, though, is really, really awesome, and she's also in another band called Teen Suicide with her husband. And yeah, she's just killing it out there. And I feel like she's like kind of low-key, like underground, and it makes me really sad. But, you know, as a gatekeeper, love that. So, you know what? Let me put you on to Kitty if you didn't know already. Here is Second Life by Kitty.

This is DJ Diva, and you are still listening to Terminally Online. Unfortunately, we only have about 15-ish minutes left, so, you know, that is time to lock in. But, you know, actually, on the contrary, I am not going to lock in, and I'm going to slow down the vibe with some, like, vaporwave kind of vibe we got going on. I have Amy by Macross, I think, 8299, and then I have some End of the Night by Surfing because, you know, it is almost the end of the night, the end of my shift. So, that's all I have to say about that. And, yeah, here is Amy.

That was End of the Night by Surfing. I am DJ Diva, and we are about to wrap up Terminally Online. I did just want to hop on one more time and plug that request line at 517-884-8989. Once again, 517-884-8989, and see if anyone has one more request I could slide in before the afterglow starts at 10 p.m. But for now, I queued up Summer Boy by Lady Gaga just because summer is over and I feel like now I'm not going to have, if I don't play it now, I'm not going to have another chance to play this song. And it was one of my favorites by Gaga and it's just a really good song and my best friend showed it to me. So here is Summer Boy by Lady Gaga.

I am DJ Diva, and that was Summer Boy by Lady Gaga. And unfortunately, it is time for me to get out of here, but thank you for sticking with me and listening to Termly Online. This has been lots of fun for me, and I'm just thank you for hanging out, dude. You're really real for that. But yeah, I'll be here next week, same place, same time, so don't worry. But yeah, I hope you guys had as much fun as I did. And on that note, I'll leave you with Clarity by Zedd. One of the best songs ever, to be honest. And yeah, that is DJ Diva signing off.

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2: 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Stop! 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

0: 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How does one interface with you? 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Words? Morse code? 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

He's going to have to throw downfield. He's got Brandon Boyer right in his face. Thrown down towards the field. Well short of the end zone. Going to get batted down. Michigan State wins 21-17. They storm it over.

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0: Do you love the sound of smooth jazz? 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
0: Oh, but we're closed on weekends? 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

0: 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I just can't take it.
1: I
0: don't want to hear this. 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
1: Baby, I got some money.
0: I don't want to talk about it. I don't believe it. I don't believe nothing. Nothing you say.
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0: It is the end of the universe. One man stands alone in the barren wasteland. It's raining lava, and circling above are metal horses with three heads that breathe lightning. Skulls are everywhere. He raises his guitar to the sky. Every mountain explodes. And he refuses to listen to anything but
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1: If you'd like to make a call...
0: Who is that?
1: Try again.
0: Hello?
1: If you need help, hang
0: who
1: up.
0: Who are you?
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0: Hello?

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That was She Knows Too Much by Thundercat. Hello, you. This is me, DJ Q, back in the studio to play you some of your favorite songs. First off, I would like to inform you of our request line. You could call or text at 517-884-8989, and I will answer. And I will play the song if we have it. So if you're in the mood for a certain song, come and request it. You know there's no right or wrong songs. I will find a song that you want to listen to on Impact and we'll have a good time. In the queue up next, we have Look It Up by Belle.

0: We live in a fast-paced world. 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What if we all slowed down? What if we all stopped, even for just a few moments, and took a break? Imagine you're at the beach on a sunny day. Or perhaps you're jumping out of a plane at 20,000 feet. 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

That was Clouds Will Carry Me to Sleep by Jelly Haha. All right, it's 4 o'clock, so we're going to be starting off. We are an hour away from Top 5 at 5. So just to get people who already know what's going on excited, the band that you might earn tickets for is Modest Mouse. Now, when I first heard Modest Mouse, it wasn't clicking to me, but then, you know, I listened to a couple of their songs, and I realized I recognized a couple of them. Like, there's something about the beat of Float On that, like, I felt like I knew deep inside of my brain that I heard this song before. So just to get you excited, up next is Float On by Modest Mouse. And if you like this song, then stick around for Top 5 at 5 to possibly earn some concert tickets for them.

You just heard No One Listened by the Marías. All right, I don't know how many people are on campus versus not on campus, but this weekend, MSU lost power. Crazy. Was not prepared for it. Was just like hanging out with my friends. And then the power's just off. And everyone's just like completely confused. And it's like around 5 hours, I think, before we actually get like power back on. And even now, we still don't have like hot water. So we had online classes today, and I was kind of worried that I wouldn't be able to come on the radio today, but everything in the studio is working well, thank goodness, so we can continue to just vibe. So I'm glad that I could come in and stuff, and just like take the time out of my day to just play music for you. Next up, we have one of my favorite songs, Slow Dancing in the Dark by Joji.

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You just heard Just a Stranger by Kali Uchis. Now, I want to talk about a story that happened to me last week. I was with one of my friends who I've recently become friends with, this person, and they were talking about different songs that they were just obsessed with at the moment. And it was a song that I just completely did not know. And so it like always surprises me like just how many songs are out there. There's like so many. I was talking to this one person and they knew a song from like 20 years ago that I've like never heard in my entire life. And some songs who like I know the artist and I didn't know that they had like really

release new songs. So I'm always just completely shocked at just how many songs there are. And I kind of wonder, if no songs were made past today, how long would it take you to listen to every song that has ever been made? So that's some food for thought. Just take a time, like, and just think about that, because I think it'd be a really, really long time. Now, since it's Monday, I thought it would be fitting to play Manic Monday by The Bagels.

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2: All right, it is that time of day. 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Today's winner will be put on the guest list along with a friend for the Modest Mouse concert at GLC Live at 20 Monroe in Grand Rapids on October 2nd, courtesy of Live Nation. 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

0: 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How can I help you?
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0: Oh, well, it's one of our specialty shows here at The Impact. 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
1: Excellent. 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
2: Well, we have an app.
1: Fantastic. I will see you next Sunday.
0: Oh, but we're closed on weekends? Okay.
1: Computer, set navigation for Holden Hall next Sunday at 9 p.m. These earthlings are onto something.
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Hello, everyone. This is DJ Jumble coming hot off of the power outage that we have recently experienced on campus. That means that 88.9 FM for a while went without music, but we are back, and I'm very happy that it's back on at my time of being here, 5:30 to 8. I will be on up until the show El Escándalo, which is the Hispanic music show, which plays at 8, so stick around till then if you want to hear some Spanish music. And also coming off of Top 5 at 5, congratulations to whoever won that, if there was somebody who won that. We don't always have people. And I would like to say that I would love to receive requests. Our number is 517-884-8989. Again, that's 517-884-8989. You can call in or text, and I would love to play any song that we have that you would ask for. We don't get a lot of requests, so don't be sitting there worried that you won't get anything in. We really don't get that many. Most of the music you'll probably be hearing is stuff off of our, you know, regular just programming. But if you want to hear something that we have, I'd love to play it. I always love listening to different music than what we usually play. This next one, though, is called Hurricane by Twisted Teens. After that is Valleys by Whitney, and then that's Going Shopping by The Strokes. The Strokes being the only artist that I know out of all of those three. But I am glad that I get to listen to the two others. I haven't even heard of those. Possibly not even part of our regular programming. This is Hurricane by Twisted Teens.

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0: I'm out of here. Thanks again, man. It was a good
1: Wait,
0: time.
1: Wait, you were hitting it pretty hard tonight. Are you good to drive?
0: Heck yeah! I am amazing at driving.
1: Yeah, man, you sure? I mean, I can call a cab or we can get somebody to take you home,
0: yeah,
1: you know?
0: Yeah, don't worry. I'm good.
1: Okay, hey, text me when you get back, okay?
2: Stop right there. This is stupid. He's drunk. Friends don't let friends drink and drive. Ever.
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That was a 50s guy's eyes. I don't really understand what is better about a guy's eyes from the 50s, but maybe they were just a lot better. I know Elvis had some cool eyes, I guess. I'm not entirely sure. The next few songs we're going to be playing, we're going to be doing Sever the Blight by Hemlock Springs, Pretty Pimpin' by Kurt Vile, and then Do You Want to Be with a Star by Gina. This is Sever the Blight.

0: Welcome back to our countdown of today's top 10 plays. Now is the moment you've all been waiting for. Here's number one. Take it away.
1: As you can see, the young lady is walking on campus and she is just about to finish that bottle of water.
0: She takes the final sip. What's she gonna do with that bottle? Pitch it in the trash can next to her?
1: This is a tricky play, even for a lot of seasoned players.
0: But wait, she ducks past the trash can. She's headed right for the recycle bin. It's unguarded. 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
0: Look at that form!
1: Boom! 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
1: What an amazing play. 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

It is now 6 o'clock. You're listening to WDBM East Lansing. The song that just played was Rabbit Hole. That was a song requested by a listener. Just a reminder, you can call in at 517-884-8989. 517-884-8989. You can call in or text. I have been told the calls might not be working for some people. So if you're not able to get through with that, you can just text in. I will see your text and I will look for your song. I would love to play something you guys would like to listen to. The next few songs are going to be Feel the Pain by Dinosaur Jr. and Die Young by Sylvan Esso. I saw the Feel the Pain. I was thinking of Feel Good Inc., the song by the Gorillaz that initially got me into playing bass. It was the fact that I would ride home on a bus every day from school and just watch the music video for Feel Good Inc. because I didn't have Spotify. I had YouTube, and I would just pull it up and open it. Those were some different days where I would listen to music on YouTube. But now all I really use is Spotify. It's different, but you know what? I kind of wish I had YouTube Premium sometimes. But I do have an ad blocker, which I have gotten past YouTube. I feel like I have I've beat the system. Not a lot of people have that. Well, anyways, this is Feel the Pain by Dinosaur Jr.

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Next few songs we have are Divorce by Alex Cameron, Wallace by Good Flying Birds, and Quarter Note Rock by Cootie Catcher. So the song Wallace by Good Flying Birds, I remember that specifically because when I used to do Top 5 at 5, that was like probably one of the five songs that would always come up. And I don't really do it anymore, but I would like to tell you guys what's going on this week in the world of Top 5 at 5. If you've never heard of it, it's a little game show that we do where we give out tickets. If you tune in at 5 p.m., it starts there. We play five songs, and then we say the name of each song before and after. And then if you call in and say all five songs in order, then you get to win tickets for you and a friend, usually, to a concert. Free tickets to a really nice concert. I was originally going to go to a concert over the weekend, but it costs money. That wasn't the reason I didn't go. But, like, imagine you could both get, you didn't have to pay. You also got to see a band that's bigger than, like, a local one. Which, I mean, local bands are pretty cool. I won't say they aren't. I'd like to start a local band myself. But this week we've got, today was Modest Mouse. I've never heard of Modest Mouse, but I guess we were giving away tickets for them. The second one for tomorrow, so tune in tomorrow at 5, for Post-Sex Nachos at the Green Door in Lansing, which is actually the venue for the show I was about to go to, and I think I was talking to my friend the other day about Post-Sex Nachos. And then Bright Eyes on Wednesday at the Majestic in Detroit, so that's not when the concert's going to be, that's when you can tune in for those tickets. Muna is being given away Thursday. And then on Friday, Two Door Cinema Club is being given away. So some of these are at the Masonic Temple and the Fillmore, so pretty big venues. Masonic Temple is where I went for the Jack White concert. The only concert I've ever, like the only big name concert I've ever been to was a Jack White concert, and he got married there. And now he's not married. I think they just filed for a divorce. That guy cannot, that was his third marriage. That is a lot of them, but he makes good music. I've been listening to Blue Blood Blues by Dead Weather recently. So, Jack White, good musician, not the best husband. So this next song is Divorce by Alex Cameron. That's fitting.

It is now 6:30, and I am in with a request, sort of, from you guys. I would love to hear a song from the listeners, from any listener out there, that reminds them of their childhood. I have been listening to a lot of music recently that, like, I don't know, would remind me of driving and listening to the radio when I was much younger. Probably around, I would say, like, 11 or 12 would be the time. Like, a lot of classic rock, that kind of stuff. After I was listening to Kidz Bop when I was, like, 6. But out there, if anybody has any music, maybe even from their teen years, like being in high school, if anybody has any music out there that they'd love to hear that reminds them of that, I would love to play it. We have some older stuff, and if you guys have anything, you can call in or text at 517-884-8989. Again, that's 517-884-8989. Call in, and if the calling in doesn't work, you can text, or you can just text that number. I will play whatever I can for you guys. This next song is called Cool Thing by Sonic Youth. The one after that, if it's not replaced by somebody else's request, is Pleaser by Willby, and after that is No Control by Sweet Pill. This is Cool Thing.

fib.

That was the song Boyfriend. You know what song I would love to play that if we have? Because it is, that is today. There is a song that takes place today. You might know it. It is called September by Earth, Wind, and Fire. Oh, I spelled it wrong. Hold on. September with a B. Let's see, do we have it? We do not seem to have September by Earth, Wind, and Fire, because that would be perfect. Tonight is the 21st night of September. That is the day of the song. It would be perfect to play that one, but I guess we don't. No September. But today is also the day that The Hobbit came out, as well as the first Naruto manga. I might not be saying it right. I don't really watch Naruto. I just know about The Hobbit, which is a great movie, a great series of movies, and possibly great books. I haven't read them in years. I haven't tried to read. I remember really, really liking The Hobbit and Lord of the Rings when I was like 10, and I tried to read them, but I couldn't. But the movies are really, really good. The dwarves are awesome, and being a hobbit reminds me of my high school experience, not because I was really short, but because I always had friends who all fought with each other like the dwarves did with Gandalf. So this next song is Sugar by Brockhampton, then Dior by Feeble Little Horse, and then Dead End by Snail Mail, who is an artist I used to give out tickets for, also somebody who was in the movie After the TV Glows. So this is Sugar by Brockhampton.

0: this?
1: If you'd like to make a call,
0: who is that?
1: Try again.
0: Hello?
1: If you need help, hang
0: who
1: up.
0: Who are you?
2: Taking your requests all day long.
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3: Hello?

This is DJ Jumble. It is around about 7 right now. It's 6:58, but that's close enough. You're listening to WDBM East Lansing. I am trying to find the song September. I really want to play it for you guys since it's a it's a music holiday. Other than the fact that The Hobbit came out, it's September Day. It has to be celebrated. So I promise you, I am doing what I can to make sure that song gets on the air, trying to find it in other ways. This next few songs we're listening to is Don't Speak by No Doubt, The Love Club by Lord, and then Donor Country by Telehealth. Telehealth is a band that I feel like is often on here because it always reminds me that I also use Telehealth. Since it's very easy, because it doesn't really make sense to me exactly why, for a lot of different health consultations, why you would go in person. Seems like a waste of gas. You could just, it's like most of the times I have an appointment with anybody, it's not actually them doing anything, it's just them being like, all right, how are you feeling? And then you tell them, and then they're just like, all right, well, rest, or take this thing that I'm prescribing you, and they don't really even like do anything to you to make sure that it's something that you can have, other than maybe like sometimes they take your blood pressure, but I don't know how often that's even needed. I'm not a doctor. You know what? Actually, my advice shouldn't be taken. Listen to your doctor, everybody. That's what I'd say. This next one is Don't Speak by No Doubt, which is what I should be doing, not speaking.

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1: Excuse us.

To those of you out there who love specialty shows, on Mondays we have El Escándalo from 8 to 10 p.m. On Tuesdays we have The Progressive Torch and Twang from 8 p.m. to 12 a.m., a four-hour show, which is the voice of the alternative country music at WDBM. I believe it might be like a combination of shows, or I know Torch and I know Twang was pretty popular. Then we have Wednesdays, we have Pity Party, which is punk, hosted by a friend of mine still. And then on from 10 p.m. to 1 a.m. we have The Fuzz. It's for shoegaze, dream pop, and noise. Which I know what shoegaze is. I think it's called that because you look at your shoe. Like, it's a lot of pedals, so it's shoegaze. You're always looking down at your shoes because you're switching between pedals, like with guitars and stuff like that. But I'm not entirely sure what... I mean, I've been to a show that was pretty much all shoegaze. I'm not entirely sure what it is. We got The Basement, Thursday 8 to 10. I don't know who they got this week. The Hours of Power, Thursday from 10 p.m. to 2 a.m. Friday, we got The Flashback from 8 p.m. to 10 p.m., which is like 70s, 80s, and 90s. And I need September. That's what I need. And then The Vibe on Saturday from 8 p.m. to 12 a.m., which I thought we didn't have anything on Sunday. I thought it was free of stuff, but apparently we have Terminally Online, which is like digital-sounding pop music, and then The Afterglow from 10 p.m. to 12 a.m. So if you guys are really into that kind of stuff, make sure to tune in around then, and you can listen to some really good specialty shows. This next song is Down by the Water by The Decemberists. After that is The Bridge by Kalayla. And then Dangerous by Big Data.

0: No, that guy's lived here all my life. If he was being trafficked, he'd be leaving all the time.
1: Not true.
2: Are you kidding? It's his kid. You can't call it trafficking if you're working your own kid, right?
1: Not true.
3: I mean, they're walking around free, right? Wouldn't they be locked up if they were being trafficked?
1: Usually not true.
4: He told me he's fine with it. If he's not looking for help, he's not in trouble, right?
1: Might not be true either.
5: Human trafficking is more than just scary white vans, girls in dark rooms. Profiting off someone using force, fraud, or coercion, anywhere and anywhen, is human trafficking. Most often that looks like work trafficking.
2: Making her sleep in the restaurant? Isn't that legal?
5: Autonomy should not be a question, but still, human trafficking happens everywhere, even here in Michigan. So if you suspect or have been a victim of human trafficking, please contact the National Human Trafficking Hotline at 888-373-7888. All calls are anonymous.

It is now 7:30. Next up, the few songs are going to be Sand by Swap Meet and I Dance by Storm. And then after that, just 1 second. Never Ever by Villager with 3 R's on all 3 of them, which is a song that also used to play during the Top 5 at 5. Remember to tune into that tomorrow, everybody. You can win some tickets. It's always nice having tickets to go to a concert for free, because buying tickets to a concert kind of sucks sometimes, because you don't know exactly how it'll work, and if they only take cash, which is a lot of places, I feel like. But you can't blame the people for not having the little swiper things in the credit card. They're just people who let people into shows. I haven't been to very many, but you know what? I should be definitely going to more. But listening to music on the radio is nice. Hope you guys are all enjoying the show. This is Sand.

It is now 7:45. There is 15 minutes left of me being here for my DJ shift at Impact 89 FM. So if there's any music anybody would like to hear for any reason, I know about an hour ago I asked people if they would like to, I would ask for people to request songs. I said I would like people to request songs that reminded them of their childhood or maybe teenage years, maybe years when they were younger. Times past, songs that bring them nostalgia. But in these last 15 minutes, I'd love to hear anything from anybody for any reason. Please, please call in or text to 517-884-8989. Again, that's 517-884-8989. You can call in or text, and calling in is fun. I love just talking to people. It's nice to have somebody to talk to while at the station. So these next few songs that we're going to be playing are Two or Three by the Lemon Twigs, Past Lives, and by J Sum, and Best Friend by Jasper Dean. So if you would like to listen to anything else, please call in or text. We haven't gotten very many requests, so if you're sitting there thinking, you know, I'm probably not going to get through, I don't get very many requests in the first place. So if you do call, I am sure that you'll be able to talk to me or request a song as soon as you like. All right, this is Two or Three by the Lemon Twigs, who have also given out tickets for.

It is now 8 p.m. You're listening to WDBM East Lansing. This is the end of my shift tonight. We are now transitioning over to El Escondalo, which will be on until 10. Hope you guys enjoyed listening to the music.